0: 1023.
1: Oh, hey, good morning, Adelaide. Happy Monday. Oh, my God, it's actually nice and sunny and blue skies out there in Adelaide. I hope you had a great Mother's Day for all those mums listening right now. Tonight, pretty special night for a big Adelaidean, Guy Sebastian, a hometown show, Adelaide Entertainment Centre. It's going to be a big one. If you're going, have the best time. Maria in Mitcham, you love yourself a bit of Guy Sebastian.
2: I love how entertaining he is. I love that he's Adelaidean. I love that I've seen him in concert when he's been up at Paynham Reserve there. And I don't know, he's just got a beautiful energy and he's a beautiful soul.
1: Yeah, he really is. What do you mean Paynham Reserve? You saw him live at Paynham Reserve?
2: Yeah, up at Campbelltown before he was super famous.
1: Oh, that would be so cool. Well, from pre-fame at Campbelltown to peak fame tonight, Entertainment Centre. I can't wait. And I can't wait to hear this song out of all of them, Battle Scars. My favourite. Guy Sebastian, welcome home to Adelaide, my friend. It's KISS 102.3. Good morning, Adelaide.
3: The warm hills, but it never does. That's because you at war with love.

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2: Kiss. Hate to give the satisfaction asking how you're doing now. How's the castle built of people you pretend to care about? Just what you wanted. Look at you, cool guy, you got it. I see the parties and diamonds. Sometimes when I close my eyes, 6 months of torture you sold to some forbidden paradise. I loved you truly. You gotta laugh at the stupid.